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1: 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I'm from the dirty, but that Chico nice. Y'all call it a moment, I call it life.

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0: Jeff Payne, rok 1998, tohle je Krokodil, tohle vaše letní rádio, teď něco na sklidnění, Alex Warren. 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
1: They say the holy water's watered down, and this town's lost its faith. Our colors will fade eventually, so if our time is running out, day after day, we'll make the mundane a masterpiece. Oh my, my, oh my, my love, I take one look at you, you're taking me out.

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